camera now. You can see he is on the Columbus module and looking back toward the crew cabin of Discovery. 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
1: 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You know, the first time I fucking blazed up, eh, I was listening to those Vato Cypress Hill. You ever heard of them, Holmes?
2: Yeah, I heard of them. They fucking suck.
1: Are you fucking stupid, eh? What the fuck are you talking about? Those Vatos are firme, Holmes. You're a fucking hater, eh? Those Vatos will shoot you, Holmes.

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I just wanna forget the day.